no doubt. 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Play on, play it. 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

0: Yeah, Sam.
1: Hey, you talked to Mark lately?
0: I haven't really talked to him, but he looks pretty down.
2: He looks pretty down.
1: Yeah, well, maybe we should cheer him up then.
0: What do you suppose we should do?
1: Well, does he like

0: Chip, come here, come here, come here.
1: Wow, look at her.
0: I know.
1: God, I've never seen Sharon look so bad before.
0: I did once before, but this is pretty bad.
1: Yeah, what do you think she got up to last night?

Her first year of college was a success, but along comes Billy, possessed and obsessed. He took Annie on a fatal date and showed her things that made heartbeats accelerate. Annie took a hit, breathed two short breaths, one for life, the last for death. Now she's gone, a former valedictorian, ended up becoming a topic for historians. Washed up dreams, shattered pride, all because Annie took a hit on a

0: look like I hear him driving up in the driveway. Girl, don't Donnie Simpson look good? Girl, he's here now. Let me go, okay? I'll call you back later. All right. Bye.
1: Vesta.
0: Hey, baby, how you doing?
1: No, I don't want to hear that. I've been hearing some mess in the street.
0: I guess I just ain't gonna get to watch my BET, huh?
1: No.
0: Well, what did you hear now?
1: I heard you've been messing around.
0: You know, all I do is go to the gig, I sing my heart out, I give you all my loving, and all I get is this.
1: I hear that. My boys say you messing around.
0: See, your boys is the ones. So you better watch your boys, because your boys are snakes. When you walking out, they trying to get in. And it ain't nothing but hearsay.

0: I wanna take you there, I gotta take you there. To the black street.
1: Black street.
2: Yo, don't touch that dial. You are now set for Y2K. Put this CD in your computer to hear the next song. And check us out on the web. Nothing can fade us. Thank you.